This is the dope on the dope. Smoke but don't choke on it's the shit. Plenty blunt junkies have been known to croak. Unless they'll toke a fits. The bomb.

steps, aches and pains. 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Your Indian dance don't make it rain, but it make a little harder trying to break the chains. It's all the same, it's all in vain. All city, all state, all terrain. But all somebody's wanna make a name, but it's all in the family and all contained. I hope this dope don't kill you fast. Skills won't last, still in the past. Roll in the fast lane till you crash. Now put your hands in the air, feel the blast. What's the conclusion about the solution? Pollution, I'm still trying to figure it out. But I'm cool down here, boss. Whatever the cost, I'ma still keep digging it out. It's

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0: made for. Everything is on me and it's all paid for. Bubble up, get in trouble up, and raise your level up. Come on. Put your heart in, I beg your pardon. I fly with my secret garden.
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Today's silence, this time just moves on. You can hear it though, but I'm playing my favorite songs. I'm

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Yeah, be selective, be objective. 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

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You like it or not, player, I'm here to stay. We walk the same streets, we the same air. Add to the state, but do you even care? Cause you gotta reciprocate. Want us to be people of faith or people of hate? You got yours, I got mine, okay?

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And then another weak one, and another weak one, till only the one, the most superior rat

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Yeah, be selective, be objective. 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You know you gotta get a life.

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1: 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There are some things you can't hide. I wanna know

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1: I got that
0: son of a vision for you.

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1: Root box.
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0: Cause you so nasty.
1: Root box.
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1: Hello, welcome to the Dawn, playground for the new power generation. There are over 500 experiences to choose from. Here's a sample.
2: Yeah, niggas want an intro, huh? Who banging, nigga? We don't need no motherfucking introduction.